0: 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They are all fine as Mink and Sable. 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

0: 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It will soon pass, whatever it is. Don't worry, be happy.
1: Het beste uit de jaren 80 hoor je hier. Dit is Radio Express.

0: Een hele goede avond. 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
1: Stay for just a while. Stay and let me look at you.